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2: All this week, songs that from the very first vocal, the song title is revealed. This time, a couple from Bowie that we captured back in the episode we did on songs that started with the chorus, which by virtue of that fact makes them eligible for this show. First one came in 1975, a song that David gave his friend John Lennon a co-write, mostly for his energy and inspiration. The song on which you can clearly hear John's backing vocal too, it's Lennon singing in falsetto the word fame, David's first number one hit in North America. And another number one from Bowie would reveal in its opening vocal the title too. Another one of those don't bore us, get to the chorus. A song David would call an homage to the Isley Brothers' Twist and Shout, the original version of the Beatles song. This was the first song Bowie recorded for his new record contract with EMI in 1982 with a then unknown on guitar Stevie Ray Vaughan. The Bowie song starts with the chorus and the song's title, song that landed first on the album of the same name, song that serves as an invitation, the biggest hit of David Bowie's career. Two words, let's dance.
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10: Partly cloudy with a chance of showers and a risk of thunderstorms this evening. Fog patches developing overnight, low of 17. Tomorrow, the clouds, chance of rain, and risk of thunderstorms continues. Fog patches clearing, high of 26, Humidex at 35. At night, temperatures hit a low of 19. Saturday also brings gray skies and a chance of showers, high of 26, low of 16.
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9: Partly cloudy with a chance of showers and a risk of thunderstorms this evening. Fog patches developing overnight, low of 17. Tomorrow, the clouds, chance of rain, and risk of thunderstorms continues. Fog patches clearing, high of 26, Humidex at 35. At night, temperatures hit a low of 19. Saturday also brings gray skies and a chance of showers, high of 26, low of 16.
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4: Partly cloudy with a chance of showers and a risk of thunderstorms this evening. Fog patches developing overnight, low of 17. Tomorrow, the clouds, chance of rain, and risk of thunderstorms continues. Fog patches clearing, high of 26, Humidex at 35. At night, temperatures hit a low of 19. Saturday also brings gray skies and a chance of showers, high of 26, low of 16.
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0: 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It's the Cartoons Weekend on Cool 94.5. This weekend, we're going to be playing some of the best songs for highways. Cruising country back roads.
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5: Partly cloudy with a chance of showers and a risk of thunderstorms this evening. Fog patches developing overnight, low of 17. Tomorrow, the clouds, chance of rain, and risk of thunderstorms continues. Fog patches clearing, high of 26, Humidex at 35. At night, temperatures hit a low of 19. Saturday also brings gray skies and a chance of showers, high of 26, low of 16.
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something else. 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

0: Queen, another one bites the dust on Cool 94.5. Good morning, my name is Eric. Happy to be spending Friday with you here. Currently 17 degrees. It is going to be a high of 26 today with rain dropping down to 19 tonight. Looks like we're getting rain until Sunday, and then after that we're getting rain till Wednesday. Sunday's going to be kind of our nicest day within the next five of them or so. Hey, coming up on the show, it's Friday, my dudes. That's right, all new Wacky World Records, all new Grandpa's Corner, topic du jour at 7:10, Google It Trivia at 7:20, of course, ENN at 7:50, cool days of the week. Today is Freak Out Friday. All the stuff you've been bottling up inside, time to let it out today. Cool birthdays after that, and our daily affirmations bringing up the rear. All that and more right here on Cool.
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0: Asia with Heat of the Moment on Cool 94.5. Coming up on the show, we're talking football, baby. Once a Steiner, always a Steiner. Brock Recksteiner of the New Orleans Saints has been suspended for steroid use. And yes, he is the son of Rick Steiner from the legendary Steiner brothers. So we're going to talk about that a little bit. A little bit afterwards, finally, a product to compete against Meta Glasses, normal glasses. And then a little bit later after that, out of all the things to arrest an anime fan for, I was not expecting this. All that and more right here on Cool.
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1: Good morning with an update for CKNX News Today .ca. I'm Ryan Drury. Bruce County will join the push to convince the province to restructure its new proposed regional conservation authority system. The Maitland Valley Conservation Authority provided a delegation to council Thursday morning outlining the many issues it had with the proposed Lake Huron Regional Conservation Authority, which will combine it with the Isabel Bayfield, Saugeen, Grey Sauble, Nottawasaga, and Lake Simcoe Region Conservation Authority. Ed McGugan, chair of the MVCA, said that just this week they learned how small the local voice would be on the new board. Bruce County will have one representative on the 22-member board. Huron County will have one. Lake Simcoe region will have 11 or 12. McGugan said, with the power consolidated to the east, the Ontario government should cut the proposed region in half, so there's actually an authority just for those along Lake Huron. He said the local knowledge cannot be replaced. Bruce County will send comments to the province advocating for Lake Huron to have its own regional authority, and there will be a delegation discussing the matter at the upcoming AMO conference. Stratford police charged a man and impounded his BMW after he was found doing more than double the speed limit. On Friday, July 31st, officers were traveling eastbound on Perth Line 26 with their sirens on. According to police, the BMW failed to slow down and pull over for an emergency vehicle. When officers tried to stop the vehicle, it sped off, allegedly reaching speeds over 200 kilometers an hour. Stratford police didn't pursue the vehicle in the interest of public safety, but later identified the driver. The 23-year-old from Brampton turned himself into police that evening. The man is now facing charges for stunt driving and failing to stop for police. His vehicle was impounded for 14 days and driver's license suspended for a month. From the Canadian Press, Statistics Canada is set to release its latest labor force survey for the month of July this morning. A Reuters poll of economists predicts Canada added 15,000 jobs in the month after gaining 18,200 in June. They expect the unemployment rate to remain the same at 6.5%. Economists have said the labor market appears to be stabilizing after the first quarter of the year brought a mild contraction and employers shed jobs. The economy likely fared a lot better in the second quarter, with StatCan estimating real GDP grew 3.4% on an annualized basis over the three-month period. However, U.S. President Donald Trump's latest tariffs of 50% on a wide range of Canadian imports are casting fresh uncertainty over employers. For more on these and other stories, visit cknxnewstoday.ca.
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1: In sports, Pecro Armstrong scored on a throwing error in the 11th inning after Alex Bregman hit a two-strike, two-out homer in the ninth, and the Cubs rallied for a 3-2 win over the Toronto Blue Jays on Thursday in a makeup game. Crow Armstrong singled leading off the 11th against Brendan Little, but automatic runner Carson Kelly was thrown out at the plate. The MVP candidate then tried to steal third, and Blue Jays catcher Brandon Valenzuela overthrew third baseman Josh Smith, allowing Crow Armstrong to dash home. He took off his helmet before touching the plate and then tossed it into the protective netting before he was mobbed by his teammates, which include former Jays pitcher Kevin Gausman. With her regular doubles partner nursing an injury and current partner primarily focused on singles, Canada's Gabriela Dabrowski kept her expectations in check at the National Bank Open. The double star from Ottawa nearly pulled out a win with Russia's Ekaterina Alexandrova on Thursday, but the American duo of Coco Gauff and Katie McNally saved a match ball before closing out a 3-6, 6-3, 11-9 victory to put Dabrowski out.
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1: Weather for today, cloudy with a chance of showers, maybe even thunderstorms, a high hitting 26. Tonight, lingering showers and storms, a low of 19. Tomorrow, a chance of more showers and thunderstorms, a high of 27. On Sunday, sunshine, a high hitting 26. Right now, it's 16 degrees at CKNX. I'm Ryan Drury.
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Nirvana, that was Come As You Are on Cool 94.5. Good morning, you made it. You made it, it's Friday. It's 6:09, currently 17 degrees, high of 26 today. My name is Eric, and we made it. We did it. Got another weekend ahead of us, just gotta get through today. Currently 17, high of 26 with rain, dropping down to 19 tonight, 27 with rain tomorrow. Here's Colin James, Keep On Loving Me Baby on Cool.

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1: Some business news: after Chipotle stopped selling jalapenos during the concerns about salmonella, Qdoba did the same thing.
2: Ooh.
1: Yeah, it makes sense because Qdoba gets their jalapenos from the dumpster behind Chipotle. Following the lettuce parasite outbreak, Salad and Go has filed for bankruptcy.
2: Oh.
1: Salad and Go pretty much explains the outbreak, doesn't it? KFC apologized after a customer posted a video showing that his 50-piece popcorn chicken bucket only had 35 pieces.
2: Oh.
1: He was missing 15 popcorn nuggets, yep. Meanwhile, his Uber Eats driver was like, oh, that's so weird.
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0: He's sharing all his shower thoughts with us. But if you're picturing him showering, that's on you. 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

Cool 94.5. That was U2 with Beautiful Day. Next Wednesday, August 12th, is our next Half Price Eat Wednesday. That's right. Starting at 9 a.m. on Wednesday, August 12th, go to cool945.ca to purchase a Half Price gift card from Cravings Family Restaurant in Hanover, Dairy Queen in Listowel, or Ted and Grace's in Owen Sound. While quantities last, which is the nice way of saying either you're there or you're square. Here's the Black Crowes, Hard to Handle, on Cool.

0: Once a Steiner, always a Steiner. Cool 94.5. Good morning. It's 6:23. My name's Eric. You just heard the Black Crowes with Hard to Handle. 17 degrees currently. Got another rainy one. Hey, it's a little foggy outside too. Please drive carefully if you're out there. High of 26 with rain today. Now, as a pro wrestling fan, one of my favorite pastimes is to sit there and watch the children of all my faves who decided to go into other industries besides wrestling, right? And today, we're talking about Brock Recksteiner. If you remember the Steiner brothers from back in the day, this is Rick's son, Scott's nephew, and he's a rookie on the New Orleans Saints NFL team, and he just got popped for steroids and suspended for 6 games. And I gotta say, if your last name is Steiner, like, you kinda have to be popped by a juice test at least once, right? We all remember Scott Steiner back in the day, the genetic freak, the big bad booty daddy, Big Papa Pump himself. That guy was probably peeing pure nuclear radiation in the 1990s, so hey, sometimes the muscular apple doesn't fall far from the muscular tree, and if football doesn't work out for him, Brock has a cousin in wrestling right now. He's got 2 Hall of Fame family members. I'm just saying, the guy's got options.
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1: Good morning. With an update for CKNX News Today .ca, I'm Ryan Drury. Property owners in Kincardine who have not replaced their water meters are now being billed at four times the regular water rate. Our own Adam Bell has the details.
2: The municipality says the compliance deadline has passed and the higher charge will remain in place until a new meter is installed. Two final appointment periods have been scheduled for early September and mid-October. The municipality says the installation takes about 40 minutes and someone aged 18 or older must be present.
1: The municipality has not said how many properties are currently being charged the increased rate. From CBC News, more than 300 people across 27 U.S. states have fallen ill with salmonella infections in an outbreak that health officials say is linked to jalapeno peppers from Mexico. The U.S. Food and Drug Administration said on Wednesday that at least 345 people had gotten sick across the United States so far. There have been 36 hospitalizations linked to the outbreak and no recorded deaths. This is the second major outbreak of food-related illnesses in the U.S. since July, as thousands of people across the country have been infected with a diarrhea-causing parasite linked to fruits and vegetables, including primarily lettuce. The Public Health Agency of Canada is, quote, not currently investigating any salmonella illnesses associated with the outbreak linked to jalapenos in the U.S., a spokesperson for Health Canada told CBC in an email yesterday. From the Canadian press, Ottawa's decision to kick the tires on a new multinational fighter jet program does not come with any sort of price tag, National Defense has confirmed. Canada recently became the first country to gain observer status with the Global Combat Air Program, a sixth-generation fighter jet under joint development by Italy, Japan, and the UK. While the department said observer status comes with no strings attached, there would be, quote, resource implications should Canada decide eventually to join the next generation jet development program as a full member. However, the cost to join remains unclear and would depend on future discussions with the governments taking part in the consortium developing the jet. That's not unusual. Ottawa committed in the early 2000s to paying hundreds of millions of dollars to join the program developing the F-35 stealth fighter. Saugeen Shores police are thanking the public for its help locating a 35-year-old man reported missing yesterday. According to police, Sam W. had last been spoken to on Wednesday. Police confirmed late last night that Sam had been located safely. For more on these and other stories, visit cknxnewstoday.ca.
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3: In sports, Chad Kelly and the Toronto Argonauts delivered quite a homecoming yesterday. Brady Lidster's 11-yard field goal with 11 seconds remaining capped a wild fourth quarter as Toronto earned a 33-30 win over the Calgary Stampeders in the Argos' first game this season at BMO Field. Lidster's boot came after Toronto's defense stopped Dedrick Mills on a 3rd-and-1, giving the offense possession at its 54-yard line with a minute 32 remaining. From there, Kelly, who threw 4 interceptions in the contest, drove the Argos to the Calgary 4-yard line, setting up Lidster's game-winning kick. On the golf course, Virginia grad Ben James needs to win this week to get into the golf postseason for the FedEx Cup. He made eagle on both par fives yesterday, and only a soft finish with a pair of bogeys kept from sharing the lead with Bo Hostler in the Wyndham Championship. The final tournament of the regular season determines the top 70 in the FedEx Cup and who advances to that postseason. Taylor Pendrith of Richmond Hill, Ontario, was the low Canadian after completing his first round, shooting a 4-under-66 to sit tied for 23rd.
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3: Weather for today, cloudy with a chance of showers, maybe even thunderstorms, a high hitting 26. Tonight, lingering showers and storms, a low of 19. Tomorrow, a chance of more showers and thunderstorms, a high of 27. On Sunday, sunshine, a high hitting 26. Right now it's 16 degrees at CKNX. I'm Ryan Drury.
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3: A woman in Great Britain broke her own world record when she went wing walking at the age of 97 after suffering a stroke. Now, for people like me who have no idea what that is, wing walking is an activity you do either when you foolishly feel immortal or when you're 97 and anything at that point constitutes natural causes. It involves standing on the wings of an aircraft while it's in the air. The lady said in an interview that she gets bored of life, she can't drive anymore, she can't see very well, and apparently vision is not one of the senses you need to have to go wing walking and standing on top of a moving plane. I've never even had a stroke, and I feel like, the first time I go wing walking will be the last time I go wing walking. So, shout out to her. Hopefully next year she does it again and she can break her record a second time.
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0: absolutely spirals when not enough people like my Facebook post. I totally get it. And quite frankly, at least he's not Kevin. And that's all in the news today. I'm field reporter Fernando Jaguar, and may God help us all.
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1: 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Property owners in Kincardine who have not replaced their water meters are now being billed at four times the regular water rate. Our own Adam Bell has more.
2: The municipality says the compliance deadline has passed and the higher charge will remain in place until a new meter is installed. Two final appointment periods have been scheduled for early September and mid-October. The municipality says the installation takes about 40 minutes and someone aged 18 or older must be present.
1: The municipality has not said how many properties are currently being charged the increased rate. Bruce County will join the push to convince the province to restructure its new proposed regional conservation authority system. The Maitland Valley Conservation Authority provided a delegation to council yesterday outlining the many issues it had with the proposed Lake Huron Regional Conservation Authority, which will combine it with the Isabel Bayfield, Saugeen, Grey Sauble, Nottawasaga, and Lake Simcoe Region Conservation Authorities. Ed McGugan, chair of the MVCA, said that this week they learned how small the local voice would be on the new board. According to him, Bruce County will have just one representative on the 22-member board. Huron County will only have one. The Lake Simcoe region, in comparison, will have 11 or 12. McGugan said, with the power consolidated to the east, the Ontario government should cut the proposed region in half so there's actually an authority just for those along Lake Huron. He said the local knowledge cannot be replaced. Here on Kinloss, Mayor Don Murray noted that the province has already changed the proposal from 7 to 9 regional conservation authorities, so a move to 10 should be on the table. Bruce County will send comments to the province advocating for Lake Huron to have its own regional authority, and Murray said he'll be part of a delegation discussing the matter at the upcoming AMO conference. From the Canadian Press, Ottawa's decision to kick the tires on a new multinational fighter jet program does not come with any sort of price tag, National Defense has confirmed. Canada recently became the first country to gain observer status with the Global Combat Air Program, a sixth-generation fighter jet under joint development by Italy, Japan, and the United Kingdom. While the department said observer status comes with no strings attached, there would be, quote, resource implications should Canada decide eventually to join the next generation jet development program as a full member. Don't forget to vote in our daily news poll, the CKNX News Today question of the day, powered by Walkerton Toyota. 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
1: In sports, P. Crow Armstrong scored on a throwing error in the 11th inning after Alex Bregman hit a two-strike, two-out homer in the ninth, and the Cubs rallied for a 3-2 win over the Toronto Blue Jays on Thursday in a makeup game. Crow Armstrong singled leading off the 11th against Brendan Little, but automatic runner Carson Kelly was thrown out at the plate. The MVP candidate then tried to steal third, and Blue Jays catcher Brandon Valenzuela overthrew third baseman Josh Smith, allowing Crow Armstrong to dash home. He took off his helmet before touching the plate and then tossed it into the protective netting before he was mobbed by his teammates, which include former Jays pitcher Kevin Gausman. With her regular doubles partner nursing an injury and current partner primarily focused on singles, Canada's Gabriella Dabrowski kept her expectations in check at the National Bank Open. The double star from Ottawa nearly pulled out a win with Russia's Ekaterina Alexandrova on Thursday, but the American duo of Coco Gauff and Katie McNally saved a match ball before closing out a 3-6, 6-3, 11-9 victory to put Dabrowski out.
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1: Weather for today, cloudy with a chance of showers, maybe even thunderstorms, a high hitting 26. Tonight, lingering showers and storms, a low of 19. Tomorrow, a chance of more showers and thunderstorms, a high of 27. On Sunday, sunshine, a high hitting 26. Right now, it's 19 degrees at CKNX. I'm Ryan Drury.
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Tears for Fears, Everybody Wants to Rule the World on Cool 94.5. Good morning, it's Eric here, it's 8:10. It is currently 19 degrees, high of 26, rain today, according to Environment Canada. And hey, you know what's not going to put a rainy damper on your day is looking at adorable videos of cats and dogs. That's right, our newest cool pet of the week was posted yesterday. Churro the cat is the pet of the week. If you want to check out the video for yourself, go to cool945.ca, click the pet of the week tab, and it's right there for you. Shout out to our friends at Adopt a Pet Pet Rescue in Lucknow and the great Canadian dog food. Here's the Police, Don't Stand So Close to Me, on Cool 94.5.

0: finally a product to compete against Meta glasses. Now coming out, normal glasses. Cool 94.5. Good morning. You just heard the Police. My name is Eric. It's 8:14. Currently 19 degrees. Rainy day ahead of us. High of 26. I hate Meta glasses, or as I call them, pervert glasses. And if you have them and you record people in public without their knowledge, you're a freak and you deserve to be ridiculed. But recently, a company called DuckDuckGo, which is known for their search engine alternative to Google that respects people's privacy, recently introduced a product designed to also respect people's privacy. They're called normal sunglasses. Now, that's not the official name. There is an F word in between normal and sunglasses, but I'm not allowed to say it. People get upset. But the normal sunglasses boast such high-tech features as polarized lenses with UV-400 protection. It has no battery. It has no power source. It has no electronics at all. No AI, no camera, no nothing. And best of all, people won't be massively uncomfortable when you're around. Nobody at the beach will think you're taking photos of their kids. So buy some DuckDuckGo normal sunglasses and don't be a freak.
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2: It's 8:23. It's currently 19 degrees, high of 26 today with a chance of rain, dropping back down to 19 into a rainy day tomorrow, high of 27 for your Saturday. Cool days of the week. Today is Freak Out Friday, where all that stuff that you've been pushing down deep into your tummy and just trying to ignore it to get through the week, you can let it all back up again. What happened this week that made you want to freak out? Did somebody cut you off? 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Somebody forgot your birthday? Whatever happened, let me know. 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
10: If you met a person with cystic fibrosis, you might not know they had this fatal, inherited disease. 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
1: Good morning with an update for CKNXNewsToday.ca. I'm Ryan Drury. Stratford police charged a man and impounded his BMW after he was found doing more than double the speed limit. On Friday, July 31st, officers were traveling eastbound on Perth Line 26 with their sirens on. According to police, the BMW failed to slow down and pull over for an emergency vehicle. When officers tried to stop the vehicle, it sped off, allegedly reaching speeds over 200 kilometers an hour. Stratford police didn't pursue the vehicle in the interest of public safety, but later identified the driver. The 23-year-old from Brampton turned himself into police that evening. The man is now facing charges for stunt driving and failing to stop for police. His vehicle has been impounded for 14 days, and his driver's license was suspended for a month. Saugeen Shores has tapped local artists to transform 8 local traffic boxes into art pieces. Traffic control boxes are utility cabinets that house the equipment used to operate traffic signals at intersections. While they play an essential role in managing traffic flow and pedestrian safety, they also provide a unique canvas for public art that can enhance community spaces and reflect local identity, a statement from the town of Saugeen Shores stated. The traffic control box murals can be found at intersections along Highway 21, with 5 in downtown Port Elgin along Godrich Street and 3 in downtown Southampton along Albert Street. The artists included in this project are Sloan Hall, a rising artist based in Toronto with deep roots in Southampton. Jeanette Ladd is an Anishinaabe Kwe artist from Saugeen First Nation within the Saugeen Ojibwe territory. Finally, Rowan Stevenson is an illustrator and graphic designer. He was born and raised in Saugeen Shores. According to the Canadian press, a New Mexico court has ordered Instagram and Facebook parent company Meta to pay $567 million to address harms to young people from its platforms in the second phase of a landmark trial. Judge Brian Beedscheid said in a ruling late yesterday that the bulk of the money, $420 million, will be used for treatment services for young people. The rest will go toward awareness and prevention, screening services, and other costs over the next 5 years. The new penalty is in addition to the $375 million in civil penalties that jurors ordered against Meta in March after determining the company knowingly harmed children's mental health and concealed what it knew about child sexual exploitation on its platforms. In the second phase, prosecutors asked the judge to impose fundamental changes at Meta aimed at reining in addictive features, improving age verification, and preventing child sexual exploitation through default privacy settings and closer oversight. For more on these and other stories, visit cknxnewstoday.ca.
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1: In sports, Chad Kelly and the Toronto Argonauts delivered quite a homecoming yesterday. Brady Lidster's 11-yard field goal with 11 seconds remaining capped a wild fourth quarter as Toronto earned a 33-30 win over the Calgary Stampeders in the Argos' first game this season at BMO Field. Lidster's boot came after Toronto's defense stopped Dedrick Mills on a 3rd-and-1, giving the offense possession at its 54-yard line with a minute 32 remaining. From there, Kelly, who threw 4 interceptions in the contest, drove the Argos to the Calgary 4-yard line, setting up Lidster's game-winning kick. On the golf course, Virginia grad Ben James needs to win this week to get into the golf postseason for the FedEx Cup. He made eagle on both par fives yesterday, and only a soft finish with a pair of bogeys kept from sharing the lead with Bo Hostler in the Wyndham Championship. The final tournament of the regular season determines the top 70 in the FedEx Cup and who advances to that postseason. Taylor Pendrith of Richmond Hill, Ontario, was the low Canadian after completing his first round, shooting a 4-under 66 to sit tied for 23rd.
3: A child only gets about 18 summers at home. 18 chances for cannonballs, late night swims, wet footprints across the patio, for hearing, "Dad, watch this!" 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
1: Weather for today, cloudy with a chance of showers, maybe even thunderstorms, a high hitting 26. Tonight, lingering showers and storms, a low of 19. Tomorrow, a chance of more showers and thunderstorms, a high of 27. On Sunday, sunshine, a high hitting 26. Right now, it's 19 degrees at CKNX. I'm Ryan Drury.
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0: Chilliwack. That was Fly at Night on Cool 94.5. Good morning. My name is Eric. It's 8:46, 19 degrees, high of 26 with rain dropping back down to 19 tonight into a rainy day for your Saturday, high of 27. Taking a look down the line here, Sunday we're getting some sunshine, high of 26 dropping down to 17. Then it's back to the rain Monday morning, start of the week, high of 25. Tuesday, rain, high of 25. Wednesday, cloudy, high of 25. And then it gets a little sunnier on Thursday. So, hey, if you want to get some vitamin D into you, if you want to get that tan, Sunday is your day.
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4: Good morning. It's 8:53. It's 19 degrees, high of 26. Rainy day ahead of us. Who has a birthday on August 7th? Well, Ian Dench, the guitarist from EMF, turned 62 today. Happy birthday to him. The legendary Bruce Dickinson from Iron Maiden turns 68 today. Happy birthday to him. Wayne Knight, who you remember as Newman from Seinfeld, turns 71 today. Happy birthday to him. One of my favorite people ever, legendary magician and skeptic James Randi, would have turned 98 today. Happy birthday to him. The first black Nobel Prize winner, Ralph Bunche, would have turned 122 today. Happy birthday to him. And last but certainly not least, Constantius II, Roman Emperor, would have turned 1,709 today. So, if you or someone you know are celebrating a birthday...

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Billy Idol with Monet on Cool 94.5. Good morning, it's Eric here with you. It's 9:05 and it is time to choose a qualifier for our Anchors Away adventure. You heard the last call at the port. You texted Voyage to the Palmerston Home Hardware Studio line, 1-877-945-2855. 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Our first qualifier of the day is Dan Robertson of Port Elgin. 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It's our Cool Anchors Away adventure. Chili Peppers up next. Here's AC/DC. It's Back in Black on Cool.

If your alarm doesn't get you out of bed, his yodeling might. Sorry if that spooked the cows. Wake up with Eric on Cool 94.5.

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0: Out of all the things to arrest an anime fan for, I sure was not expecting this. You just heard Bruce Springsteen with Dancing in the Dark on Cool 94.5. Good morning, it's 9:21, currently 21 degrees, high of 26 with the rain today. And here's a fun headline for you. Police arrest anime fan for flooding store with orders worth billions and canceling. Yeah, this one comes out of Japan, so when they say orders worth billions, it's like millions in our currency. But just, it's still insane, right? And here I thought the only reason anime fans were getting into trouble was because whatever ends up being found on their hard drives, or because they show up to conventions smelling like unwashed skunk butt. This woman used 238 separate accounts to make orders on an online store and then cancel them. And I know what you're thinking, what did the store do to her? Well, according to police, she admitted that her daily life was stressing her out, and for some reason this was her way of dealing with it. She felt refreshed and satisfied by doing that. You know what else leaves an anime fan refreshed and satisfied? A shower.
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0: Doug and the Slugs, that was Too Bad on Cool 94.5. Good morning. It's Eric here hanging out with you. Hope your day has been going pretty well so far. And it is now time for our daily affirmations, where, as always, we start off by saying that today will be a good day. Today will be a great day. It's a Friday, it's a little rainy, but you're going to have a good weekend. Because Sunday it's going to be sunny. I think that's why they call it that. So whatever happens today, whatever it is that you need to go through, whatever it is that you shouldn't be doing, and maybe that's your big insurmountable thing to surmount today. Maybe that's the curb you need to step over. Maybe you shouldn't be doing something. Whatever it is, it's none of my business. You don't have to tell me. You have it in your own mind. That's fine. But I believe in you. Even if the people in your life who are supposed to believe in you right now are not believing in you, I believe in you. And I'll be your surrogate, whoever. You got this, man. It's been a rough one. It's been a long week, even if it's been a short week. But you're going to get through it. You're going to have a weekend. You're going to do all the things you need to do. You're going to be super mom. You're going to be super dad. You're going to be super son, super daughter, super roommate, whatever. And then come Monday morning, if it's looking like it's going to be a challenge again, guess what? I'll be here all the way through it. That's all for our daily affirmations for today. Join me again for some more on Monday.
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0: Wide Mouth Mason with Midnight Rain on Cool 94.5. That does it for me. We done reached the end of the line for the show for today. Thank you for hanging out with me. I will be back on Monday, same bat time, same bat channel. So, have yourself a wonderful day, a wonderful afternoon, a wonderful evening, a wonderful night, and a wonderful weekend. And we'll talk next time. Later, skater.
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Days with Kate on Cool. Good morning. It's Friday. You've made it. A little rainy out there, but should have some sunshine later on this weekend. Well, this is kind of an interesting idea. What if we were traded at work like athletes were? I mean, how would you feel if that happened to you? Only 6% of people said that they would actually love it if that actually happened. I'll have details coming up.

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1: I want you to want me.

It's middays with Kate on Cool. Good morning. Well, what would happen if you got traded like the athletes do? I mean, whenever trade season is on, you always feel, you know, how do the players think about this? How does this affect their lives? Sometimes it's a good thing for them, and I'm sure other times, you know, they're headed somewhere they really aren't thrilled to be going to. And what if we were traded the same way? Would you like to be traded? What branch or job would you, be excited to go to? And I'm sure there's a few you'd be less than thrilled about. They did a survey and 6% of people said they'd actually love to be traded. 23% said they would have a positive reaction to it, but most people saying, you know, I'm not sure. A lot to consider. I mean, if you've got to move, 29% saying no. Be very, very unhappy. The younger were a little more happier than the older because they've got less to pack, right? Less established. You know what? An interesting idea. Not saying any company's going to do this, but they did put out that survey just to sort of see how people would feel if we were treated like athletes, and most saying, yeah, no thanks. We'd like to pick and choose where we can go to.

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It's Middays with Kate on Cool. So Rogers Stadium has been busy over the past week. They had the Foo Fighters there. Then they had Guns N' Roses. It was Chris Stapleton last night. It seems like rock and country are mixing as two of those bands decided to stick around and help each other out. I'll have details coming up.

0: She thinks outside the box and puts us in a win-win situation. Yeah, this has been HR approved. Middays with Kate on Cool 94.5.
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5: Weather for today, cloudy with a chance of showers, maybe even thunderstorms, a high hitting 26. Tonight, lingering showers and storms, a low of 19. Tomorrow, a chance of more showers and thunderstorms, a high of 27. On Sunday, sunshine, a high hitting 26.
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It's Middays with Kate on Cool. So Wednesday night, Guns N' Roses rocked out at Rogers Stadium. This is the big, massive stadium they built down at Downsview Park. Last night, Chris Stapleton had his show there, and seemed like the bands didn't want to leave Toronto right away. Chris jumped on stage at the Wednesday show with Guns N' Roses to do this.

band Guns N' Roses returned the favor and joined him on stage. Now, this is not a new friendship that just struck up in Toronto. No, back in July of 2016, Chris actually served as a one-off opening act for Guns N' Roses in Nashville and obviously stayed in touch with them. Slash invited Chris Stapleton to add some vocals on a cover of Fleetwood Mac's Oh Well for his solo blues album that came out in 2024. So yeah, a really fun week for both rock and country fans in Toronto.

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It's Middays with Kate on Cool. So it was back in April of 2018 that Lindsey Buckingham left Fleetwood Mac. He was fired. Yeah, the band decided that was it for him over their disagreement of their upcoming tour schedule. Well, there are some rumors now that perhaps indicate there's a reconciliation. I'll have details coming up.

Hey, good morning. It's Middays with Kate on Cool. So let's go back to April of 2018 for a second. Fleetwood Mac not doing so well. They are planning to go back on tour together. Lindsey Buckingham getting fired. They had a bit of a disagreement over when they were going to start their tour. There was a lot of tension between him and bandmate Stevie Nicks. Basically, she gave them reportedly an ultimatum, you know, take her or take him kind of thing. And anyway, he was fired. They brought in Mike Campbell, formerly of Tom Petty and the Heartbreakers, to take his place. Not the first time he has exited. He also quit the band back in 1987 before getting back together. And could that story be replaying itself again? Apparently, Fleetwood Mac are right now working on a documentary. It's all about the 50th anniversary of Rumours next year. And when he was asked about it, he said that they've been working on this and that the film will be coming out in early 2027, saying, quote, "So we are celebrating that. And I think the process of making that has been a very circular healing process for all of us." So, of course, this has got everybody thinking, hey, could Fleetwood Mac be back on again? Could Lindsey be reuniting with the group? I guess time will tell.

Middays with Kate on Cool. It's Friday and it is International Beer Day. Yes, there really is a day for absolutely everything. There have been some myths and some rumors on beer. Is it healthy? What beer is least likely to give us a hangover? I'll have some of those answers coming up in just a few.

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2: Weather for today, cloudy with a chance of showers, maybe even thunderstorms, a high hitting 26. Tonight, lingering showers and storms, a low of 19. Tomorrow, a chance of more showers and thunderstorms, a high of 27. On Sunday, sunshine, a high hitting 26.
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It's Middays with Kate on Cool. It's a Friday and it's International Beer Day. And there are a lot of rumors around beer, and I've heard all of these for years, and maybe you have too, but here are some answers for you. Will drinking a lot of beer give you a beer belly? Well, they say beer on its own doesn't cause the belly. It's not completely to blame, but it's the combination of too many calories in general and sitting down, relaxing, having that beer. Dark beers, are they stronger than light beers? Well, light beers are lighter in color and body, but that doesn't always mean that dark beers have more alcohol. For example, you can get a Guinness with 4.2%, while a Budweiser will be stronger at 5%. The term ice cold beer, not a good thing, apparently. No, ice cold temperatures can actually ruin the flavor of a good beer. Shoot, didn't know that. Draft beer gives you a hangover. Apparently, drinking an excessive amount of alcohol, no matter what type, is going to cause a hangover. Thank you for that science. And the beer before liquor, never been sicker rhyme. I used that a lot in university. I will fess up to that. But apparently, it really just depends upon how much alcohol you're actually drinking, not the order. They say from a scientific perspective, alcohol is alcohol. Basically, just don't overdo it and you'll be fine. Happy National Beer Day.

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1: Good afternoon. It's 24 degrees with an update from CKNXNewsToday.ca. I'm Eric Thompson. The unemployment rate for the region decreased again in July, dropping 0.6 percentage points to 5%. The latest report for the Stratford-Bruce Peninsula Economic Region showed that employment actually went down slightly, but the size of the labor force has decreased even more so. Dana Skirton, CEO for the Four-County Labor Market Planning Board, said there was nothing alarming in the numbers, but the age of the population continues to be a concern.
2: We have been chronically one of the lowest unemployment rates in Ontario for over 10 years. So we continue to monitor the participation rate. I don't like seeing that going down, and we are not the lowest participation rate in Ontario, but we do definitely keep an eye on that.
1: The Planning Board released a report this February examining different factors of the job market that influence whether youth stay in the region or leave. You can find that and the latest job numbers at their website. Bluewater District School Board families who need student transportation must now opt in before their child will be assigned to a school bus. Our Adam Bell has more.
3: The board has adopted the EduLog Parent Portal app for the upcoming school year, replacing the previous practice of automatically assigning eligible students to routes. Communications Officer Jamie Pettit says the portal is designed to improve communication and give parents more info about their child's bus. The app also includes GIS mapping that allows families to see when a bus is approaching their child's stop.
1: The board has launched a new transportation webpage with information about the app, registration instructions, and answers to frequently asked questions. The town of Hanover has begun its well improvement project thanks to provincial funding that was awarded this winter. Through Ontario's Municipal Housing Infrastructure Program, Health and Safety Water Stream, the town has secured $1.75 million to improve two aging municipal wells. Well 1 is located on Airport Road, and Well 2 is nearby on Morrow Lake Road. According to a statement from the town, both are essential components of the community's drinking water system, providing potable water to residents and businesses throughout Hanover. The improvement project aims to extend the life of those assets and ensure their reliability for years to come. Residents are encouraged to visit the project webpage and subscribe to town notifications to receive updates, notices, and upcoming engagement opportunities. And the CKNX News Today question of the day, powered by Walkerton Toyota. Do you feel you can age comfortably in the community you live in? Let us know your thoughts by visiting the poll at our website. For more on these and other stories, go to cknxnewstoday.ca.
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3: Another undisclosed sponsorship involving Kawhi Leonard is under scrutiny. According to reports, Leonard had a multi-million dollar deal with Daktronix, the company that built the scoreboard at the Los Angeles Clippers Arena. The NBA is already investigating whether the Clips circumvented the salary cap through a separate alleged sponsorship arrangement involving Leonard. A proposed trade sending Kawhi back to Toronto remains on hold while that investigation continues. Jose Soriano makes his first start for the Blue Jays tonight as they visit the Philadelphia Phillies. Toronto acquired the right-hander from the Angels at the trade deadline. Soriano is one of baseball's top ground ball pitchers. Jays and Phillies gets underway at 6:40. Hear the game on AM 920 CKNX. Huron County Fastball has the Rippers in Brussels against the Bangers at 7:30. Goderich against Moncton starts at 8. And in Midwest Senior Baseball, the Kincardine Cubs have won 6 straight and can move into sole possession of first place with a road win tonight in Listowel against the Legionnaires at

0: 7:30. 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
4: Mainly cloudy with a chance of showers and a risk of thunderstorms. High of 25, feeling like 34 with the humidity. Tonight, mainly cloudy and the chance of showers continues this evening. Low of 19. Tomorrow is more of the same, mix of sun and cloud with a chance of showers and a risk of thunderstorms. Winds up to 20 kilometers an hour, high of 27, humidex at 34. At night, cloudy periods with a chance of showers, low of 16. Right now in Wingham, it's 24 degrees.
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8: This is your Cool 80s Lunch. It was on this day in 1981 that the Canadian adult animated sci-fi heavy metal was released.
9: A trip beyond the future to a universe you've never seen before. A universe of mystery. A universe of passionate fantasies. A universe of terrifying evil.
8: Had quite the cast. John Candy was in it. Eugene Levy. And the soundtrack was fantastic. You, of course, had Sammy Hagar, Black Sabbath, Blue Oyster Cult, and even Journey.

Let's head back to this day now in 1982. Dexy's Midnight Runners were number one in the UK on the singles chart with Come On Eileen. It became the band's second and final UK chart topper. It spent 4 weeks at number one, finished the year as the best-selling single of 1982 over there as well. Now, the song was written by Kevin Rowland, and the song was inspired by his childhood and upbringing in Birmingham. Come On Eileen made it to number one as well in the U.S. on the Billboard Hot 100 and got itself the best British single at the 1983 Brit Awards.

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0: If you ever had a ring that told you what kind of mood you're in, there's a good chance you know this song. 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

is your cool 80s lunch. It was on August 7th, 1980, that John Lennon and Yoko Ono began recording Double Fantasy at the Hit Factory in New York City. It was his first studio album in 5 years. He'd obviously taken a bit of time away to be with his son, Sean. He said he was inspired by a sailing trip they all took to Bermuda. Double Fantasy got kind of mixed reviews at first, but of course, everything changed just 3 weeks later when John Lennon was killed outside his New York apartment. After that, the album went all the way to number one all around the world. It eventually won the 1981 Grammy Award for Album of the Year. On it, this song, which reached number one on the Billboard Hot 100, it's just like starting.

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6: Chance of showers and a risk of thunderstorms this afternoon. High of 25, humidex at 34. Tonight, mainly cloudy with a chance of showers early in the evening, low of 19. Tomorrow is a mix of sun and cloud, a chance of rain and risk of thunderstorms. Winds up to 20 kilometers an hour. High of 27, low of 16. Sunday, the sunshine arrives with a high of 27 and a low of 17.
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0: Back to this day in 1982 when Fleetwood Mac's album Mirage made it to number one on the Billboard 200. It became their third U.S. chart-topping album after Rumors and Tusk. It spent 5 weeks at number one and went on to sell more than 5 million copies. The album was recorded after the band took a bit of time away for their successful solo project, but there was still tension when they all got back together. The album featured a song called Gypsy. It was written by Stevie Nicks. It made it all the way to number 12 on the Billboard Hot 100 and made it into the top 20 here in Canada. We'll play that song for you in just a few.
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Hey, it's Middays with Kate on Cool. Don't forget, August 12th, we are going to get a partial solar eclipse. We should have some very good conditions for that as well. I'll be able to see the meteor shower that night. Plus, don't forget, we're going to get a partial lunar eclipse on August 27th as well. That's going to be a great one. Again, for these, make sure you find a spot away from the city if you can. If you're going camping any of those days, definitely going to have quite the show to see.

Hope you are having a good Friday afternoon. Still a little muggy out there. 24 feels like 32. Dropping down to 19. Could get some showers. A risk of a thunderstorm coming our way tonight, too. And then for tomorrow, basically a carbon copy of today. A little warmer, though. 27 with a chance of showers, possibility of a thunderstorm. Sunday looks amazing, though. Nothing but sunshine and a high of 27. Could be a good beach day right there. Don't forget, this coming Wednesday is our next Half Price Eats Wednesday. These gift cards go very, very quickly. What you're getting is a $50 gift card. You're paying only $25 while quantities last. And this week we've got, or next week I should say, we've got Cravings Family Restaurant in Hanover, Dairy Queen in Listowel, and you've got Ted and Grace's in Owen Sound as well. You can get more details on that at coolradio.ca. But set your alarms Wednesday, 9 a.m. Coolradio.ca is where you need to go.

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2: Here comes another song that in the very first vocal reveals the song title. I give the radio station their choice of which version to play because there's two, and they're both incredibly worthy. One is Eric Clapton's first solo hit of October 1970. The other by the man who wrote it and put it out a year to the month later on his debut solo album. This is a song this writer had already put out as a flip side to a single back in 1966 that went nowhere, unnoticed except for the ears of Eric Clapton, upon whom it made an impact, a huge one. Because not only did he cover it, he later covered Cocaine too. Written by a man named John Weldon Cale, otherwise known as J.J. Cale, from Oklahoma City. The man behind what's known as the Tulsa Sound, a song that reveals right off the top when things are gonna get started. And that was not until after midnight.
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It's Middays with Kate. Good afternoon. If you're a fan of Adam Sandler's Grown Ups movie, you're going to like this. Grown Ups 3 officially happening. They're in production now in New Jersey. They just started filming. But yes, Netflix is going to be putting out Grown Ups 3. And back again are Adam Sandler, Kevin James, Chris Rock, David Spade, Rob Schneider, Maya Rudolph, Maria Bello, Salma Hayek. They're all coming back. All of them want in again because this is how Adam Sandler movies work, right? If he's your buddy, he's your friend, you're going to be in that movie. So it's got a great cast. I'm sure they have a lot of fun filming as well. They haven't exactly given us a release date yet, just sometime in 2027.

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11: Chance of showers and a risk of thunderstorms this afternoon. High of 25, humid X of 34. Tonight, mainly cloudy with a chance of showers early in the evening, low of 19. Tomorrow is a mix of sun and cloud, a chance of rain and risk of thunderstorms. Winds up to 20 kilometers an hour, high of 27, low of 16. Sunday, the sunshine arrives with a high of 27 and a low of 17.
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Well, that is it for me. Thanks so much for hanging out this afternoon. Have yourself an amazing weekend. And don't forget, if you can, fill up today. Gas prices could be going up Sunday or possibly Monday between 3 to 4 cents.

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2: 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At approximately 3 p.m., two individuals stole numerous cosmetic products from a store in Listowel, amounting to over $600. 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They were driving a white Mitsubishi SUV. If you have any information regarding this crime or any other crime, call Crime Stoppers 1-800-222-TIPS or submit a web tip on the P3 Tips mobile app. You can remain anonymous, be exempt from court, and you may qualify for a cash reward of up to $2,000.
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Well, one could be finding its way into the bathroom next. We'll tell you what it is after Neil Young on Cool.

0: You know, sometimes you come across an idea and you think, that's not bad. And then you see the price point and you go, yeah, it's probably not going to catch on. And this is one of those times. Cool 94.5, just heard from Neil Young. And there's a good chance you have more than one fridges. I was going to say in your house, but it could be on the property too, because I do know some people that keep an extra fridge out in the shed. That's where people go and congregate if they just want to kick back and relax outside. But whether it is out there or in the basement or maybe in the garage, probably not keeping it in the bathroom. But that could be a trend that catches on. And you might be wondering, ugh, a fridge in the bathroom, that just sounds kind of, ugh. Yeah, but it's not going to be used for food. See, somebody has designed a very small fridge. We're talking less than 1.5 cubic feet, and it's supposed to be on the countertop for things like cosmetics as well as medications. Because certain medications, yeah, you do have to keep them kind of cool, and with the heat and humidity that we've had, maybe you've been storing it in the kitchen fridge, and it's just a bit of a pain to have to trek on down there to be able to get your meds. So this would take away from that. The downside is, yeah, the price point. It's around $1,100 Canadian. So on the one hand, you go, okay, it does have some use. Maybe this idea will catch on, but probably not that price point. Now, as for the forecast, yeah, maybe the heat will die off the next couple of days. We're going to get to it. And then David Bowie next on Cool. Yeah, I'm not going to lie, though, having a couple of barley pops in the shower and having a little fridge in arm's reach after a week does sound kind of nice, because man, some weeks.
1: Hello darkness, my old friend.
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11: Chance of showers and a risk of thunderstorms this afternoon. High of 25, humidex at 34. Tonight, mainly cloudy with a chance of showers early in the evening, low of 19. Tomorrow is a mix of sun and cloud, a chance of rain and risk of thunderstorms. Winds up to 20 kilometers an hour. High of 27, low of 16. Sunday, the sunshine arrives with a high of 27 and a low of 17.
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0: Sloan on Cool 94.5. And yeah, if you did miss the forecast, a fair bit of rain tonight into tomorrow, maybe a thunderstorm as well. So it's just one of those things. Make sure you plan ahead. I watched some people got together earlier today in Wingham playing pickleball. You don't want to be caught out in a thunderstorm on something like that, right? Well, if you are stuck for ideas, though, what to get up to for this weekend, we got you covered. Head over to cool945.ca and check out the community calendar powered by Smitty's Fine Furniture in Hanover, Kitchener, and Barrie for the love of Canadian furniture, because there is so much going on, whether it's Kincardine Rib Fest or how about the fair that's at the Drayton Ag Society. Corn Fest in Hanover also sounds delicious. Sauble Sand Fest. Don't eat the sand, but does sound like a good time. How about the Exeter Rodeo? Like I said, there's just so much going on. You can read up on all of it over at cool945.ca. And also, that's where you go if you ever want to submit an event to us. We'll help give it a little bit of love there.
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It sounds like Roxette was the latest group to fall victim to Blue Dot Fever. That's the term that's being used if a group isn't selling as well as they could be, because when you look at the seating map, you see a bunch of blue dots everywhere, which is too bad. They're going to be celebrating their 40th anniversary, but also kind of get it. And for some, tickets are just overly priced and they can't afford it right now. You know, they just need to find ways to save. Well, there could be one way to save when it comes to what you watch, which we'll get to after Heart and ELO on Cool.

0: Heart on Cool 94.5. Yeah, interesting to hear about these larger companies considering a fast approach. Have to wait and see how quickly they move on it. My name's Chris, and in there we're talking a little bit about, you know, just how expensive things are now. And I know some people took a step back, reevaluated their finances. And one thing that they came to the conclusion of was when it comes to all the streaming services, once you package all that together, it basically works out the same as cable. So why not go down that road? Especially if you're paying and you're getting the ad-supported tier. Like, it just seems to make more sense to go back to cable. Well, the larger companies, as in Disney, Netflix, and Paramount Plus, they're seeing fewer eyeballs on their platforms, so they are considering a FAST approach. FAST is an acronym. It stands for Free Ad-Supported Streaming Television. And think of Tubi. You know, they got a good-sized library of older shows and movies, but it's free. You're going to get ad breaks that could be upwards of 2 minutes, but it's still free to sign up. So those larger companies that I just mentioned, they are considering it. And in Paramount Plus's case, they've actually dubbed it Free Front Porch, but they haven't given much more info beyond that as far as would it be a separate app or just an add-on for Paramount Plus's app as it is. Huh. On the one hand, okay, I mean, if you're able to just give this content away for free but with ads, I'm sure people will sign up. On the other, what if you've already signed up and you're being told this is your ad-supported tier price? 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It'd be nice.
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2: 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Come see Lease Lumber BMR in Godrich today at 121 Huckin Street off Highway 21 South.
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14: Chance of showers and a risk of thunderstorms this afternoon. High of 25, humidex at 34. Tonight, mainly cloudy with a chance of showers early in the evening, low of 19. Tomorrow is a mix of sun and cloud, a chance of rain, and risk of thunderstorms. Winds up to 20 kilometers an hour, high of 27, low of 16. Sunday, the sunshine arrives with a high of 27 and a low of 17.
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0: Cool 94.5 with the Kinks. And don't forget that on Wednesday, that will be our next Half Price Eats Wednesday. Fantastic deals, but they always go quickly because everyone's looking for a deal now, right? Starting at 9 a.m., head over to cool945.ca, and there you can purchase a half-price gift card from either Cravings Family Restaurant in Hanover, Dairy Queen in Listowel, or Ted and Grace's Owen Sound. And like we said, it is while quantities last. $50 gift cards, yours for $25. The math does check out. And I know this because, thankfully, there's a calculator app on my phone. Take that, Mrs. Johnson, who said, oh, you're just going to walk around with a calculator for the rest of your life? Yeah, apparently we all will. Anyway, Half Price Eats Wednesday, starting at 9 a.m. this coming Wednesday, August the 12th at cool945.ca.
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1: Good afternoon. It's 27 degrees with an update from CKNXNewsToday.ca. I'm Eric Thompson. The Coastal Conservation Youth Corps returned to Goderich for a fifth year in late July to continue annual education.

0: unemployment actually went down slightly, but the size of the labor force has decreased even more so. Dana Skirton, CEO for the 4-County Labor Market Planning Board, said there was nothing alarming in the numbers, but the age of the population continues to be a concern.
1: We have been chronically one of the lowest unemployment rates in Ontario for over 10 years. So we continue to monitor the participation rate. I don't like seeing that going down, and we are not the lowest participation rate in Ontario, but we do definitely keep an eye on that.
0: The Planning Board released a report this February examining different factors of the job market that influence whether youth stay in the region or leave. You can find that and the latest job numbers at their website. The Canadian government is preparing to meet some U.S. demands, including ending bans on American alcohol sales, as trade talks heat up ahead of the latest tariff deadline. U.S. President Donald Trump has threatened a new 50% levy on hundreds of Canadian imports by August 19th, citing complaints about provincial booze bans, dairy import quotas, and auto tariffs. According to CBC, industry sources with knowledge of the negotiations said the Canadian side is considering lifting retaliatory tariffs on U.S. autos and making some changes on dairy. In exchange, Canada is pushing for the U.S. to drop the new 50% tariffs, relief from the sectoral tariffs on industries such as steel and aluminum, and a joint announcement that talks on the Canada-United States-Mexico agreement will resume in the fall. For more on these and other stories, go to cknxnewstoday.ca.
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5: Another reported sponsorship deal involving Kawhi Leonard has surfaced as the NBA continues investigating the Los Angeles Clippers for possible salary cap circumvention. Leonard reportedly had a multi-million dollar deal with Daktronix, the company that built the scoreboard at the Clippers arena. The Clips deny breaking league rules. A proposed trade sending Kawhi back to Toronto remains on hold while the investigation continues. Blue Jays are in Philadelphia to take on Bryce Harper and the Phillies for three as they try and mount a challenge for one of the wildcard spots in the American League. Newly acquired Jose Soriano will take the ball for Toronto. Hear the game at 6:40 on AM 920 CKNX. Midwestern Ontario Senior Baseball League has Listowel at home against the Kincardine Cubs at 7:30. And in Huron County Fastball, Brussels Bangers home to the Rippers at 7:30. Moncton takes on Godrich at 8. For CKNX Sports, I'm Adam Bell.
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0: The potential for heavy rainfall this afternoon has prompted a special weather statement from Environment Canada. The National Weather Service says the region could receive rainfall of over 50 millimeters into the evening. Today, mainly cloudy with a chance of showers and a risk of thunderstorms, low of 20. Tomorrow, a mix of sun and cloud, chance of rain and thunderstorms throughout the day and into the evening, winds gusting from 20 to 40 kilometers an hour, high of 25, Humidex at 33. At night, skies clearing overnight, low of 13. Right now in Wingham, it's 27 degrees.
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From Expedia Cruises, Air, Land, and Sea Vacations, Owen Sound, Norwegian Cruise Lines, and Cool 94.5. 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

Oh, this would be pretty sweet if you ended up winning, and maybe a little on the emotional side. You could totally see yourself maybe doing a little handkerchief wave as you set sail on the Anchors Away adventure. 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What you have to do first, though, is qualify. 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We heard it not too long ago. That is your cue to text the word VOYAGE to the Palmerston Home Hardware studio line for that chance to qualify. Well, congratulations this afternoon going out to Jackie Buckingham of Walkerton for qualifying. Now, like I said, it happens weekdays at 9, 4, and 5, so there still is one more chance to try to qualify for the Anchors Away adventure this afternoon. Or you can also try to qualify online if the text line isn't working out in your favor. So for that, head over to cool945.ca and you'll see a banner up on the main page. It'll rotate through. Give it a click when it lands on the Anchors Away adventure, and then you can read up on this fantastic contest, fill out that online entry form, and then cross those fingers and toes and whatever else you think will bring you great luck, and hopefully you can qualify online for the Anchors Away adventure.

Huh. The idea of being traded at work. Interesting. We'll dive into that after two songs on Cool.

0: Would you like to get traded at work? Cool 94.5, and this is an interesting question getting tossed around online, in part because the MLB trade deadline's already come and gone. It's still weird to see Kevin Gausman in a Cubs uniform, and also, it's the dog days of summer, so people kind of sit back, relax, reflect, and get a little creative. So, when it came to the responses for this question, around 23-25% said, yeah, it would be a good thing for me if I could get traded, and more thought it would be a better thing for employers, like closer to 30%. Where do you fall in all of this? I mean, personally, may not be a bad thing. Like, if you think about it, every now and then people hit these ruts at work, and maybe you do need to shake things up a little bit. Not too much, whatever it is that you do, but, you know, definitely give you a little bit of variation, and maybe it will remotivate you, kind of thing. Huh. Trades at work. To give that a little bit more thought. My name's Chris. We're going to get to Elton John after the forecast next on Cool. It would be fascinating to see some people's no trade lists. Like, oh, I don't want to work in this department. I can't stand this individual. Every time we meet in the lunchroom, it just feels like pure agony. So to do the day-to-day, which would also make for a very interesting situation if you ended up going to that department too. Drama.
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7: Chance of showers and a risk of thunderstorms this afternoon. High of 25, humidex at 34. Tonight, mainly cloudy with a chance of showers early in the evening, low of 19. Tomorrow is a mix of sun and cloud, a chance of rain, and risk of thunderstorms. Winds up to 20 kilometers an hour, high of 27, low of 16. Sunday, the sunshine arrives with a high of 27 and a low of 17.
1: As Ferris said, life moves pretty fast. 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

0: have a Molson muscle, but we did run a couple clicks this morning.
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0: The Spoons on Cool 94.5 with Romantic Traffic, and we're just minutes away from the Cartoons Weekend on Cool 94.5. But before we get there, let's quickly talk about churro. Not the delicious dessert, but churro happens to be the cool pet of the week. 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And if you want to arrange a visit with Kathy and the folks at Adopt a Pet Pet Rescue in Lucknow, we have their contact info posted there. And also, thanks to the Great Canadian Dog Food for bringing us the cool pet of the week every week at cool945.ca.
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1: Good evening. It's 27 degrees with an update from CKNXNewsToday.ca. I'm Eric Thompson. The municipality of Huron East is reminding residents that next Tuesday's council meeting will be held in Brussels, as it could be of interest to many. The meeting will go at 6 p.m. in the auditorium at the BMG Community Center. The temporary relocation is due to renovation work in the council chambers in Seaforth, where meetings are normally held. The upcoming agenda includes a delegation on a controversial vacant building bylaw that could see owners of those properties required to register them and pay an annual fee. Later in the meeting, there will be a final reading of the bylaw before council vote on it. The municipality said it can't guarantee a live stream will be available, so the public is invited to attend in person. However, a video will be posted online later. The Stratford-Bruce Peninsula Economic Region continues to have one of the lowest unemployment rates in the province, but the local labor board says more digging needs to be done into healthcare job losses. For the June report, the 4-county labor market planning board highlighted decreases in the healthcare sector, which once again saw losses in July. CEO Dana Skirton said more breakdowns available weeks later showed the specific sectors that were hit.
2: We looked, and it's mainly in the ambulatory and the residential care subsector areas that we saw the biggest losses. We'll continue to watch that. We're hoping it rebounds. You know, healthcare is definitely one of the sectors that we're watching, and we're going to have to dig into why.
1: Overall, the unemployment rate for the region dropped 0.6 percentage points last month to 5%. Blue Water District School Board families who need student transportation must now opt in before their child will be assigned to a school bus. Our Adam Bell has more.
3: The board has adopted the EduLog Parent Portal app for the upcoming school year, replacing the previous practice of automatically assigning eligible students to routes. Communications Officer Jamie Pettit says the portal is designed to improve communication and give parents more info about their child's bus. The app also includes

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3: Another undisclosed sponsorship involving Kawhi Leonard is under scrutiny. According to reports, Leonard had a multi-million dollar deal with Daktronics, the company that built the scoreboard at the Los Angeles Clippers Arena. The NBA is already investigating whether the Clips circumvented the salary cap through a separate alleged sponsorship arrangement involving Leonard. A proposed trade sending Kawhi back to Toronto remains on hold while that investigation continues. Jose Soriano makes his first start for the Blue Jays tonight as they visit the Philadelphia Phillies. Toronto acquired the right-hander from the Angels at the trade deadline. Soriano is one of baseball's top ground ball pitchers. Jays and Phillies gets underway at 6:40. Hear the game on AM 920 CKNX. Huron County Fastball has the Rippers in Brussels against the Bangers at 7:30. Godrich against Moncton starts at 8. And in Midwest Senior Baseball, the Kincardine Cubs have won 6 straight and can move into sole possession of first place with a road win tonight in Listowel against the Legionnaires at 7:30. For CKNX Sports, I'm Adam Bell.
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6: The potential for heavy rainfall this afternoon has prompted a special weather statement from Environment Canada. The National Weather Service says the region could receive rainfall of over 50 millimeters into the evening. Today, mainly cloudy with a chance of showers and a risk of thunderstorms, low of 20. Tomorrow, a mix of sun and cloud, chance of rain and thunderstorms throughout the day and into the evening, winds gusting from 20 to 40 kilometers an hour, high of 25, Humidex at 33. At night, skies clearing overnight, low of 13. Right now in Wingham, it's 27 degrees.
2: 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It's the last call of the port for the Anchor's Away Adventure. 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From Expedia Cruises, Air, Land, and Sea Vacations, Owen Sound, Norwegian Cruise Lines, and Cool 94.5. 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

That song might be sung to your passport if you ended up winning this. Cool 94.5, along with Expedia Cruises, Land, Sea and Air, Owen Sound, and Norwegian Cruise Lines. We want to send you on a 7-night cruise for two. It's the Anchors Away Adventure. How fantastic does that sound? What you have to do is qualify first. And you've heard that last call at the port not too long ago. Well, congratulations going out to Cameron Fetty of Drayton for qualifying this afternoon. Now, for everybody else, you're probably thinking, oh, shucks, I missed out. Kind of. The reason why I say it like that is because that last call at the port happens weekdays at 9 a.m., 4 and 5 p.m. So, Eric, on Monday morning, will have your next chance to qualify for the Anchors Away Adventure. Or you could try to qualify online. For that, head over to cool945.ca and you can find this under the contest section. 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Fill out that online entry form and who knows, maybe it does work for you. It worked for Mike Golly. Maybe it'll work for you too. A way to qualify either through the text line or online at cool945.ca for the Anchors Away Adventure.

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1: I bought my mom an Amazon Alexa. Anybody got one of these? I bought it for her because every day she gets up and has to walk down a hallway to get to the bathroom in the middle of the night. So I said, Mama, check this out. Alexa, turn on the light. Light turns on. I said, Alexa, turn off the light. Light turns off. She goes, that's amazing. And then we practiced that for 3 hours. 2 days later, she calls me up. She goes, that thing you bought me stopped working. I said, what thing? She goes, that thing that's supposed to turn my light on and off. I said, are you saying the phrase right? She goes, I'm saying it exactly how you told me. I said, are you saying? She goes, listen, I'll do it right now. Just listen. Amanda. I go, Mom, stop. Not Amanda, it's Alexa. I even wrote it down in 3 places, next to your bed, next to the machine, in the living room. She goes, maybe that's why it's not working. I go, no, that's exactly why it's not working. She goes, calm down, let me try it. Alexa, turn on the light. I'm on the phone waiting. I go, did it work? She goes, oh, I don't know, I'll let you know when I get home. I go, it doesn't work like that. It's not just in the air everywhere you go, you crazy person.
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2: Cool 94.5 weather.
12: Mainly cloudy with a chance of showers and a risk of thunderstorms this evening. Low of 20. Tomorrow is a mix of sun and cloud with a chance of rain and a risk of thunderstorms throughout the day and into the evening. Winds gusting from 20 to 40 kilometers an hour. High of 25, humidex at 33. At night, the chance of showers will give way to clear skies. Low of 13. Sunday brings sunshine, a high of 27, and a low of 17.
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0: Cool 94.5 with Strange Advance, and before that we heard from the Eagles. And if you're really hoping to catch the Eagles at the Sphere, but then you heard the story about Don Henley saying we are packing it in after 2026, well, surprise, no, they've actually extended for a couple of dates into 2027. When it's all said and done, they will have completed 72 shows over 36 weekends at the Sphere. And if you want ticket info, just hit up their site. My name's Chris and I am taking off for the weekend. Thanks so much for tuning in. It's Cool 94.5. Have a great one. As always, drive safe, and we will talk to you on Monday.
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1: Good evening. It's 27 degrees with an update from cknxnewstoday.ca. I'm Eric Thompson. The municipality of Huron East is reminding residents that next Tuesday's council meeting will be held in Brussels, as it could be of interest to many. The meeting will go at 6 p.m. in the auditorium at the BMG Community Center. The temporary relocation is due to renovation work in the council chambers in Seaforth, where meetings are normally held. The upcoming agenda includes a delegation on a controversial vacant building bylaw that could see owners of those properties required to register them and pay an annual fee. Later in the meeting, there will be a final reading of the bylaw before council vote on it. The municipality said it can't guarantee a live stream will be available, so the public is invited to attend in person. However, a video will be posted online later. The Stratford-Bruce Peninsula Economic Region continues to have one of the lowest unemployment rates in the province, but the local labor board says more digging needs to be done into healthcare job losses. For the June report, the four-county labor market planning board highlighted decreases in the healthcare sector, which once again saw losses in July. CEO Dana Skirton said more breakdowns available weeks later showed the specific sectors that were hit.
2: We looked, and it's mainly in the ambulatory and the residential care subsector areas that we saw the biggest losses. We'll continue to watch that. We're hoping it rebounds. You know, healthcare is definitely one of the sectors that we're watching, and we're going to have to dig into why.
1: Overall, the unemployment rate for the region dropped 0.6 percentage points last month to 5%. Blue Water District School Board families who need student transportation must now opt in before their child will be assigned to a school bus. Our Adam Bell has more.
3: The board has adopted the EduLog Parent Portal app for the upcoming school year, replacing the previous practice of automatically assigning eligible students to routes. Communications Officer Jamie Pettit says the portal is designed to improve communication and give parents more info about their child's bus. The app also includes GIS mapping that allows families

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2: Another reported sponsorship deal involving Kawhi Leonard has surfaced as the NBA continues investigating the Los Angeles Clippers for possible salary cap circumvention. Leonard reportedly had a multi-million dollar deal with Daktronix, the company that built the scoreboard at the Clippers arena. The Clips deny breaking league rules. A proposed trade sending Kawhi back to Toronto remains on hold while the investigation continues. Blue Jays are in Philadelphia to take on Bryce Harper and the Phillies for three as they try and mount a challenge for one of the wildcard spots in the American League. Newly acquired Jose Soriano will take the ball for Toronto. Hear the game at 6:40 on AM 920 CKNX. Midwestern Ontario Senior Baseball League has Listowel at home against the Kincardine Cubs at 7:30. And in Huron County Fastball, Brussels Bangers home to the Rippers at 7:30. Moncton takes on Godrich at 8. For CKNX Sports, I'm Adam Bell.
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4: The potential for heavy rainfall this afternoon has prompted a special weather statement from Environment Canada. The National Weather Service says the region could receive rainfall of over 50 millimeters into the evening. Today, mainly cloudy with a chance of showers and a risk of thunderstorms, low of 20. Tomorrow, a mix of sun and cloud, chance of rain and thunderstorms throughout the day and into the evening, winds gusting from 20 to 40 kilometers an hour, high of 25, Humidex at 33. At night, skies clearing overnight, low of 13. Right now in Wingham, it's 27 degrees.
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7: Mainly cloudy with a chance of showers and a risk of thunderstorms this evening. Low of 20. Tomorrow is a mix of sun and cloud with a chance of rain and a risk of thunderstorms throughout the day and into the evening. Winds gusting from 20 to 40 kilometers an hour. High of 25, humidex at 33. At night, the chance of showers will give way to clear skies. Low of 13. Sunday brings sunshine, a high of 27 and a low of 17.
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6: Mainly cloudy with a chance of showers and a risk of thunderstorms this evening. Low of 20. Tomorrow is a mix of sun and cloud, with a chance of rain and a risk of thunderstorms throughout the day and into the evening. Winds gusting from 20 to 40 kilometers an hour. High of 25, humidex at 33. At night, the chance of showers will give way to clear skies, low of 13. Sunday brings sunshine, a high of 27, and a low of 17.
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1: Hi, it's Caleb Martin in the McGee Motors Summer Cruiser. There's lots happening this weekend across Midwestern Ontario. Enjoy great food and entertainment at Hanover Cornfest. Check out Cars and the Kids Zone at the Harrison Street Party. Or head to Sauble Beach Sandfest for their sandcastle competitions. Plus the extra rodeo rides in Saturday and Sunday with live rodeo action, a kids rodeo, vendors, and plenty of great entertainment. Have a great weekend, Midwestern Ontario. In the McGee Motors Summer Cruiser, I'm Caleb Martin.
2: What if your weekend escape wasn't a getaway? What if your mornings started by the water and your afternoons moved at your pace? In Bruce County, you don't have to choose between work, play, and everything in between. More space, more freedom, more of what you love when you want it. Your favorite place doesn't have to be temporary. What if this was home? Shift from visitor to neighbor. Learn more at living.brucecounty.on.ca.
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